0: Daddy?
1: Good, but I know what she gets.
0: Come eat!
1: I'm tired.
0: Just come eat.
1: May not be here, man, I promise. Stop.
0: Wake up.
1: Shut the door.

0: We'll be right back after the break.
1: Give us a call and win.
0: We've got a caller, so tell me, what's on your mind?
2: Hi, my name's Johnny, and I'd like to hear some more dance music on the radio.
0: Okay, you got it.

I drove up the hill just to say goodbye, but all I found was a for sale sign. Put my hand on the gate and there's tears in my eyes and all that's been left.